0: me, can I please talk to you for a minute?
1: Sure, you know, you look kind of familiar.
0: Yeah, you do too. But I just wanted to know, do you know somebody named?
1: You know his name.
2: Oh yeah, definitely, I know his name.
0: But I just want to let you know that he's mine.

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1: These are the men who lead the crime families of America.
2: I control 26,000 men. Except for dope, we operate in all aspects of organized crime. And if there's one thing I'm sure of, it's that drugs destroy your mind and destroy your home. 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
1: Bienvenida.
0: Bienvenida.
1: Bienvenida sur RTR. Hurricane, maybe you should meet me in the middle.

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I like.

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1: I will just live my life day to day, and if I see something weird, or I hear something weird, or I think of something weird, I make a note. I write something down, and it always starts with just a note. It's just a note, and then I revisit that note the next day, and I expand on that note. But it's always just a thought. The seed is always just a thought, right? 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What is stand up? Like stand up is people trying to make other people feel better about their lives.

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1: We need to heal something about our family, about our society, about our world.
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0: RTR, toutes les musiques, toutes les couleurs.
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4: A slight feeling of panic arises in me because I don't know what I expect myself.

0: 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Like it's a showdown. Need to Craig Mack and get down.
1: Well, I know what you wanna do.
0: I know what you wanna do.
1: Girl, won't you break it down?
0: Girl, won't you break it down?
1: Like it's a showdown.
0: Like

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1: Oh, like I have rights.
0: You wish to give up the right to remain silent.

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Man. Well, I said I got a woman way across town. She's good to me. 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
1: Ladies and gentlemen, as you know, we have something special down here at Birdland this evening. A recording for Blue Note Records.
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1: My interview.
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1: Yeah, my chain's going.
2: DJ Kenny Stark.
1: BVS.
2: DJ Kenny Stark. 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
1: Another man's on my wrist. 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